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He deserves the praise today. Come on, everybody, all over the room, open your mouth and worship him. Lift your hands and bless him in this place.

Houston. Help me welcome from Atlanta, Georgia, Pastor William Murphy. 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Let's show him some Houston love tonight.

0: Lord.
1: Lord, I yield myself to you.
0: To be used.
1: To be used in this holy place.
0: I said words.
1: Words can describe
0: the love.
1: The love I have for you.
0: And I went to my, and I said this, I said,

0: Anybody ever been there before?
1: Yeah. I really love to love you, Jesus.
0: And I wrote a second verse, and the second verse simply says this. It says, God, I bless your presence.
1: God, I bless your presence.
0: I'm so glad that you are here.

0: from my heart, earnest and sincere.
1: Earnest and sincere.
0: Yeah, yeah. And this is what I like, I said, thanks

Yes, I do. I worship you, Jesus. I'm humbled by your presence, Lord. Where would I be without you, Jesus? I'd be so lost, Lord. I'd be so lost, Lord. Thank you for your love, Jesus. Thank you for your presence, Jesus. Come on, somebody, just begin to worship God. I love you, Jesus. Oh, from the bottom of my heart.

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And then when we say, you go...

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There's something about that name. So I want you to listen to it. Let's let the Lord bless us in this song.

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Something happens. Yeah, yeah, yeah, yeah. The reason why I know it is because something is happening right now. Something is happening right now. I feel it, y'all. I feel his presence.

0: Come on, praise him in this place. Come on, praise him in this place. He's worthy, he's worthy, he's worthy. Wow. What about y'all? I felt that.
1: Hallelujah.

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You've always been there for me, and you were the father that I never knew. I just want to say

0: 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Just wave your hand and say, your touch.
1: Your touch.
0: Jesus, your kiss.
1: Your kiss.
0: And your grace.
1: Your grace.
0: Your grace to me.
1: To me.

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These eyes ain't laughing about it, only see fear. 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

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Are you crying through the phone? Realizing that this feeling that you feel ain't from a song. The Holy Spirit sent me here to tell you come back home. 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Gave my talent, gave my time, gave my youth, gave my prime. I gave all I had for a rap dream. Gave my heart, gave my soul, my attention and my mind. I gave all I had for a rap dream. Gave my wife, gave my sons, gave up Christ for number ones. I gave all I had for Christian rap dreams. He said you acting like you won, but you are not my son.

0: Goedendag en welkom bij een andere aflevering van het programma The Best Is Yet To Come van gemeente Logos International aan de Koesewijnenstraat nummer 12.
1: Now I want to talk about the special condition the tree is in. The psalmist says he is not, however, like a tree growing wild, but like a tree planted in the most favorable situation. He's on or over overhanging streams of water. And the original words indicate canals or channels, and it is customary means of artificial irrigation. And it is the image that is presented in Psalm 1 is of a highly cultivated spot. It implies security and care that could not be enjoyed in the most in the wilderness or the forest. But this tree has this special opportunity. Why? Because the tree planted by the streams of water has the security and the care that God provides to the righteous. Yes? Let me repeat that. The tree planted by the streams of water, by the rivers of water, has the security and the care that provides, that God provides to the righteous. And let us look at some ways God cares for us. The location. The tree is planted by the streams of water. That means there is constant nourishment. Amen? And just as a tree by water has a constant source of hydration, there's constant nourishment, there's constant water, a righteous person in God, continually nourished by God's word and presence. That is a righteous person who is in God's word. You are continually nourished, continually fed by God's word and his presence. Amen? And it symbolizes the spiritual sustenance and refreshment that is provided by a close-knit relationship with God. It is very important to be in God's word and his presence. And the location, one of the other points is there is stability. Being planted by water implies that the location ensures growth and stability. And it reflects God's purposeful care and guidance in the life of the righteous. And it ensures us of a well-positioned location to thrive. Amen? You know, sometimes we question God and his ways. But make no mistake, God is an all-knowing and wise God. He knows what he is doing. Amen? And sometimes I think it's deliberate. He does things deliberately because he knows that a certain storm will push us towards God and will make us grow more and more. Amen? So everything we go through, all the hurt, all the pain, all the storms, God has a purpose with everything. He wants us to grow. And in order for us to grow, we have to be in a certain place and you have to go through some stuff. And just don't think that God has not thought this through. He's an analyst. God is wise. He's smart. He's all-knowing. And he knows exactly what we need for us to grow. Amen? And one of the other special conditions is fruitfulness. The trees yield its fruit in its season. In season. And this signifies that the righteous will produce good deeds and positive outcomes at an appropriate time. In due season. Amen? God's care ensures that their efforts and fruitfulness and impact when it matters the most. God's care, let me repeat that, God's care ensures that their efforts are fruitful and impactful when it matters the most. You know, good deeds always benefit another person. It's not for you alone. Amen? We have to be a blessing for others, to others, and the good deeds are for the other persons. And it is God who moves your heart to do a good deed, and to whom. And you never know what the other person is going through. And God uses you to do a good deed. Maybe the other person has a hard time, and God is moving your heart to do something to bless the other person, maybe with money or giving the person a simple hug or a smile. It touches the person's heart, and maybe the person needs that badly, and God is using you to do a good deed. Amen? And we need also to be reliable. Just as a tree produces fruits in its season, the righteous can be trusted to act according to God's will and to be a source of good in their communities. Amen? When we understand the impact of our good deeds that we have for others, we will not take them lightly. It is God who moves our hearts to do good deeds. It is not the enemy. Listen, that's why we need to obey God every time when he touches your heart to do something good. Obey him. The devil won't ever tell you to do something good. The devil won't ever tell you, okay, give the church some money or help the homeless. That's not the devil's will. Only God will tell you to do good deeds. Amen? So I want to encourage you to obey God if you put something in your heart to do a good deed. Obey him. Amen? Because he knows exactly who needs that at the exact time. Amen? So, and we have to also endure. The leaf does not wither. This symbolizes resilience and vitality. The righteous under God's care are sustained even in challenging times. This means that whatever you as a Christian are going through, you will remain standing. Amen? You are a winner because God is the one fighting for you. He has your back. You only need to remain in his word, and remain in him and his presence. Amen? And God ensures us that the righteous do not lose hope or strength, but to continue to flourish despite life's trials. Amen? And also, prosperity. Whatever they do, the person who's planted like a tree by the rivers of stream of water, they prosper. This means that whatever endeavor you do, God blesses it. Amen? And it doesn't necessarily mean or imply material wealth, but also success or fulfillment in aligned with God's will. And when you walk in God's will, you will have peace in your life. And I have experienced personally that I wanted to run from my purpose. And you already, a few people know what I'm talking about. I wanted to run, but I have a spiritual leader who is pulling me and pushing me and encouraging me and pulling me out of my comfort zone. And when I ran from it. I didn't want to do anything with it. I ran from it, and I don't want to say depressed, but I was so anxious all the time, not at peace. But the moment I said, yes, I will do it, I was at peace. The moment I said, okay, I will obey, I will get out of my comfort zone, I will obey, I will get out of my comfort zone to grow. The moment I said that, I kid you not, I had peace. So I want to encourage you, don't stay in your comfort zone. Don't stay in your comfort zone. Not growing is dying. Don't die. Grow. Get out of your comfort zone and grow. Amen. And the moment I said yes, I felt at peace and everything fell into place. Other things began to, you know, arise. Other things began to fall into place also the moment I said yes. And we have to, the Christian that is planted by the tree, as a tree, by the streams of water, is also a blessing and a success, because God's care brings kind of prosperity and grace and peace and spiritual richness. Amen. And they prosper in the sense that no matter what happens, they find strength for the day and hope in the midst of the hardest difficulties. They bring forth godly fruit in good and bad times. Why? Because they are planted deep in good soil and their roots reach out to the water of God's word. Amen? And we need to be in God's word every day. And in this world, we may face disappointments and sorrow and rejection and failure, sickness and abandonment and discouragement. But when we, as children of God, pray to God, and, you know, He will hear us. He hears us. He hears our every pain, every sorrow. He hears our heart, even if you don't speak it out loud. And when you cry out to God, He will answer you. Amen. And sometimes that answer is not a yes. Sometimes it's a no. And you have to make peace with the no also. Sometimes the answer is not okay right now. Sometimes the answer is later. We have to make peace also. And when God says, no, not now, but later, it grows us in patience. It helps us to be patient. Amen? And our fruitfulness and growth in Christ won't happen instantly. But meditating on God's word will bring maturity. Amen. And in closing, we have to be strong. We have to keep growing. We have to be a blessing to others. And we have to be ready to be pruned and disciplined. And let us be mature trees, mature spiritual trees that bear fruit in due season, that bear a lot of fruit, so we can be a blessing to others. And when we will see Him face to face, I hope we will hear, well done, faithful servant. Thank you very much.

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Jesus said, come to me, Alan B. Frohn, and the last saying, exalt us even, nader tot me, and exalt tot you naderen. 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
1: 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Boom, bang. 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

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That thing that you must hope for ay a tradisi pa yun eh, hope for ay a ritual pa yun eh, hope for ay a captivo pa yun eh, hope for ay a self-regenerating pa yun eh, hope for ay a oro living pa yun eh, hope for ay a oro mentalitas pa yun eh, hope for, hope for, and going on unity. So much people are seeing it. Opo, hombre maloko, manalibine opo. They know why po opo, manamaysin niyo opo, hombre maloko. This is the thing that you will want to opo and stand up as a homeowner in a great place. And live on it for some time. And live on a healthy lifestyle. And live on that quality. And live on that positivity and labor, that her songs of strength. If you lazy, you critique and broke a trowel. You got flat trowel, but hard trowel. And you broke a trowel, you dirty trowel, you wash your trowel. If you lazy, you poor and negativity eyes. You hold your strength in a bag. But what you size, you might. What you plant, that cost you. That wrong. You will have a right for your own necessity, for your own pride, for your honor. You have it for living. For changing your mentality, changing your dense party, how you will renew the dense waster, and the right for hope you strength. And the hardest ready of hard travel gonna undro. Your rain is strati. Find your rain contract death. Now you are here strati. Now you not jungle. Then you the new mafia for Suriname. That be your rain is strati. I like from a hard gonna take it. Say it doing your wagi. Your rain, your name, your stani, your bong, your sando, your stay wagi. So a trust from the cream I try to give you. So you are the badinder. Then your whole study are you ready? The badinder will go wrapping up to you. What for chadrat is that? A social chadrat. A social chadrat. That is a chadrat. Then your name study and your bogey in the strati are a wahi for you. The badinder will go wrapping up to you. Then say, losing a stop, standing at first stop, and overall the underwater, you're getting out of this
presidente que está subindo para a Estado. Então, nós vamos ter a boca de batir. 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U daden gooit op anderen. 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Padra of the Pope of Santoro Chega Wahi Tapastati. Well, Rika Mude, well, Rep Hazing Mude, then I must fight with them. Then we fight with them, also with them. Carusta Kitten in the Kahangi. Well, if the man leaving, no, that opening of a leaving that. If that fast word for the Maskapai. The front border for the omgeving, the front border for milieu, the front border for your rijk contract, the front border for what you bounce as you also obstruct. This is the thing that you will tell me of the front word to Libby Smart in your country, in your country, that was going to fix it. If we come and do what we do, what time of a stressy result? But we're all breaking and we're surrendering the cause in a mentality and in a heart for people. Down, Hondre can call a fishy. Down, people can call a fishy. Down, on speaking to this. You're ready for that. En dan is er gewoon door de schijf, je wagen. Toeristen, buitenlanders bij Konjab op vakantie, dan mijn loepen staan dat hier. 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Die soort asociale gedrag en manieren. First row we see in the year one hoge president a girl in Nederland and Serenay Mal have so many critique and have so many negative who protesting and tacky. So let's rest Serenay Mal that is. Let's rest Serenay Mal that is. Can you leave there in your own? Then I'm going to affect you. But it's going to be well. Breaking. 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Daarom, de ding, dat wat je doet wat dan, denk je even. Wat je kakt wat dan, denk je even. 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In de challenge krijg je, go in nadeel en in achteruitgang of je gewoon je view voor goed brede tapje tatra. Zij je doet nou, een man voet in jouw tapje tatra. Say that you know, say that you know. Or man shall you go, not pity. Or man yet you in your life. Think of this language of France. All characters, that is the most powerful now. This again, is 35 years here in Suriname. 35 years, or think of this. Your storm and lender, but solidity, but rather negative and positive. This is just the past 500 years long. It is the stand reformation, the crown of God, the basic church fast beholden. It is the stick of the word of God. And if God was it for me, so much can it take it. If you want it for stand off, if you want it for right hand and bring the stuff, it's for the crown of God in your office. We're lost, and it realize that city failure, except the hope, except the crack of God, and the crack of God that you are, cleanse and provide you. Hallelujah. Amen. Now make our you in this hand, come, and then fast.
Franklin Desert Yard. Close to protagonism and wonderland. In this house, the surprising sketch of Jesus Christ, moving fast, to effect that the paramarico stone at North Athenia would have a slavery. We are also then, is a welcome, Mansman, Englishman, of a Trastorfishman, welcome! Doro Oppo, Aki Oppo, Anu Oppo, to brighten you, to unfair me of you, and to offer you in the cracking of God. One love, feel it, so that I'm feeling, moving out of the in this house, this is the writing stand, in address, be proud, in danger, guys.

more confusion, look up the sacredness, it's time for your blessing. Find out more confusion, look up the sacredness, it's time for your blessing.